Tell you I'm going home, yeah. 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Hope you tell me don't go.

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This is the motherfucking human iPod out this motherfucker, okay? 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

0: That's it, Deuce. I'm done for the day. I can't do any more.
1: Thank you. Mulatto's not happy.
0: Oh, God.
1: She's very happy.
0: $20. Yeah. I'm going home, Deuce. Thanks.
1: Ah, what a sick young man.

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When God gives you everything, everything that you ever asked for, and it still looks a bit different than when you pictured it on that back porch. And I'm gone. World traveler, all I got is my songs. When the nights start blending into one another and I don't recall. Tom Petty and the world I wanna do is free fall.

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Now some of you might still be in that place. If you're trying to get out, just follow me. I'll get you there.

Drink some margaritas by swing of blue lights. Listen to the mariachi play at midnight. Are you with me? 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

till September. Cause music is my best friend. Once you tell her to water the flowers, I want her to remember. Music is my best friend.